Isaiah 55:6. Seek the Lord while he may be found. Call on him while he is near. Your encouraging WPER.

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0: 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And my friend had always tried to get me to put your radio music on. One day I was out working in the garage. 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I've been listening to you guys ever since. You changed my life.
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1: 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Sing to the Lord, all the earth. 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
1: Good grief. 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

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Your encouraging WPER.

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0: and I'd never really listened to like contemporary Christian music until I lost my grandmother. 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
0: 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Do you know what I mean? Because, think about
1: it. Right. E3. 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
0: Because if you hit E4, you're getting an entirely different snack that you didn't want.
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0: 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You gotta stay locked in those moments.
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Zephaniah 3:17. The Lord your God is with you, the mighty warrior who saves. He will take great delight in you. In his love, he will no longer rebuke you, but will rejoice over you with singing. Your encouraging WPER.

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A new command I give you, love one another. 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

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The Lord is my strength and song, and He has become my salvation. Keep singing along with your encouraging WPER.

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Isaiah 55, 6. Seek the Lord while he may be found. Call on him while he is near. You're encouraging WPER.

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Romans 10:9. If you declare with your mouth, Jesus is Lord, and believe in your heart that God raised him from the dead, you will be saved. You're encouraging WPER.

Psalm 96 says, "Oh, sing to the Lord a new song. Sing to the Lord, all the earth." Your encouraging WPER.

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Nahum 1:7. The Lord is good, a refuge in times of trouble. He cares for those who trust in Him. Your encouraging WPER. I remember.

0: Psalm 37:4 says, "Delight yourself in the Lord, and he will give you the desires of your heart."
1: A moment with WPER chaplain Barnabas Piper.
0: Delight ourselves in the Lord. This is just the kind of verse that is so often pulled out of context and turned into bad Christian decorations or even worse sermons. Delight yourself in the Lord and all your wishes will come true. Delight yourself in the Lord and get everything you've ever wanted. But we cannot ignore the context, which is responding to evil, and the premise, delighting in the Lord. Delighting in the Lord is an entire trajectory change, an entirely new motivation for us. It reframes and redirects and often completely replaces our desires. To delight in the Lord is to deeply recognize that apart from God, we have no good thing, and that He has

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Sometimes in big, life-changing ways. Sometimes in quiet moments we almost miss. Your story shows God's faithfulness and lifts up a song that will never get old.

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Psalm 66 says, "Come and hear, and I will declare what he has done for my soul." 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

Zephaniah 3:17. The Lord your God is with you, the mighty warrior who saves. He will take great delight in you. In his love, he will no longer rebuke you, but will rejoice over you with singing. Your encouraging WPER.

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Your song matters. 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
1: I have like bumper stickers that are 20 plus years old. So I've been listening for a long time. 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

0: ago, I was in a car accident, and I remember praying, God, please help me, God, please help me. And even though I had to spend the night in the hospital, I was out of work for several weeks because of a concussion. So thank you for the music that you play and for your encouragement. And I just thank you so very much for all that you do, and especially praise God for everything that He's done.
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The Lord is my strength and song, and He has become my salvation. 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

0: 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This is my song, praising my Savior all the day long. You're encouraging WPER.
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1: So I've been listening with the LGL station for about the last 5-6 years now. I've just really enjoyed the music. You know, when I'm listening to it, I can feel God's presence. When I'm in a very bad mood or very down about something, it just takes me right out of it.

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Isaiah 55:6. Seek the Lord while he may be found. Call on him while he is near. Your encouraging WPER.

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Every song has a story. Thank you for letting the songs on your encouraging WPER be a part of your story.

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I need a peace that only heaven knows. Jesus, could you please just sit and cry with me till I can sing, till I can sing. It is well.

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If you declare with your mouth, Jesus is Lord, and believe in your heart that God raised him from the dead, you will be saved. You're encouraging WPER.

0: Psalm 37:4 says, "Delight yourself in the Lord, and He will give you the desires of your heart."
1: A moment with WPER Chaplain Barnabas Piper.
0: Delight ourselves in the Lord. This is just the kind of verse that is so often pulled out of context and turned into bad Christian decorations or even worse sermons. Delight yourself in the Lord and all your wishes will come true. Delight yourself in the Lord and get everything you've ever wanted. But we cannot ignore the context, which is responding to evil, and the premise, delighting in the Lord. Delighting in the Lord is an entire trajectory change, an entirely new motivation for us. It reframes and redirects and often completely replaces our desires. To delight in the Lord is to deeply recognize that apart from God, we have no good thing, and that He has the words of life. So where else would we go? This isn't about wish fulfillment. It's about joy and satisfaction with roots so deep that no evil can rob us of it. Does this sound idealistic and out of touch with the pains of reality? Consider that Jesus went to the cross, falsely sentenced, bearing the wrath of God for every sin, physically tortured. Why? For the joy set before Him, Hebrews 12 tells us. He delighted in His Father. And we delight in the Father through Him.
1: Author, speaker Barnabas Piper is a pastor at Emmanuel Nashville. For his books and resources, visit WPER.org.

Psalm 96 says, "Oh, sing to the Lord a new song. 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
1: It helps me with my mood and my attitude, encouraging me. I can tell that my day is going bad, and I'm thinking, well, I just need to cut on WPER. And then everything is fine. I'm all better after that.

Nahum 1:7. The Lord is good, a refuge in times of trouble. He cares for those who trust in Him. Your encouraging WPER.

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Sometimes in big, life-changing ways. Sometimes in quiet moments we almost miss. Your story shows God's faithfulness and lifts up a song that will never get old.

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Psalm 34:18. The Lord is close to the brokenhearted and saves those who are crushed in spirit. Your encouraging WPER.

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He is writing your story each and every day. Your encouraging WPER.

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1: I'm blessed every day, and you keep me going. 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

0: had a little boy who was born with a heart condition and required heart surgery. And at that time, I was just kind of struggling. I had turned WPER on, and it just soothed a lot of things going on in my mind. It seemed like the right song would play at the right time, and it was really good for my heart.
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Zephaniah 3:17. The Lord your God is with you, the mighty warrior who saves. He will take great delight in you. In his love, he will no longer rebuke you, but will rejoice over you with singing. Your encouraging WPER.

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The Lord is my strength and song, and He has become my salvation. 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

John 13:34. A new command I give you. 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Your encouraging WPER.

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0: 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And my friend had always tried to get me to put your radio music on. One day I was out working in the garage. 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I've been listening to you guys ever since. You changed my life.
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Isaiah 55:6. Seek the Lord while he may be found. Call on him while he is near. You're encouraging WPER.

Psalm 96 says, "Oh, sing to the Lord a new song. Sing to the Lord, all the earth." Your encouraging WPER.

Romans 10:9. If you declare with your mouth, Jesus is Lord, and believe in your heart that God raised him from the dead, you will be saved. You're encouraging WPER.

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Nahum 1:7. The Lord is good, a refuge in times of trouble. He cares for those who trust in Him. Your encouraging WPER.

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Sometimes in big, life-changing ways. Sometimes in quiet moments we almost miss. Your story shows God's faithfulness and lifts up a song that will never get old.

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2: 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I play it in my car. It means a lot just hearing the stories and the testimony. So thank you so much for what you guys do.

Psalm 34:18. The Lord is close to the brokenhearted and saves those who are crushed in spirit. 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

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I need a peace that only heaven knows. 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

Whatever you may be facing today, God can turn it around tomorrow. He is writing your story each and every day. Your encouraging WPER.

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Zephaniah 3:17. The Lord your God is with you, the mighty warrior who saves. He will take great delight in you. In his love, he will no longer rebuke you, but will rejoice over you with singing. Your encouraging WPER.

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1: It means a lot to our whole family. We all listen to it. 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

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Your encouraging WPER.

0: my prayer every day is that each of them would find that personal relationship with God. 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I work at an animal rescue and they play it there. And I'm just hoping that when my kids hear it, it just, as well as other people who have kids and whoever, that it just will help our future generation and their relationship with God.
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1: 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I'm telling you, y'all are all so precious. 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

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Your encouraging WPER.

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2: Thank you so much for listening to Your Encouraging WPER this morning. This week's Community Matters deals with a very heavy subject. If you choose to listen, you'll hear that these heavy subjects are conversations we need to have to make a life-changing difference. So before we go any further, I want to let you know that today's conversation centers around suicide. I'm Heather. I am so grateful that you're listening to Community Matters this morning because we do have friends over. Debbie Webb is a team captain for Team Yellowbirds, a walk team captain for the Out of the Darkness Walks with the American Foundation for Suicide Prevention. Debbie, I'm awfully glad you're here this morning.
3: Oh, you're very welcome. I'm happy to be here.
2: And I know you have probably experienced this as a walk team captain, that when we start to broach the subject of suicide, people do one of two things. They freak out and walk the other way, or they want to learn more.
3: And that is a very true statement. I've had both happen to me in all of the various tabling events that I've done over the last couple of years.
2: So let's talk a little bit about being a team captain. What is a walk team captain?
3: I started to do all this because about 5 years ago, I had a good friend of mine who lost her mother to suicide.
2: Oh, gosh.
3: I happened to be sitting at the ballpark in Fredericksburg, and they advertised this AFSP walk. And I'm like, well, what is that walk? So I looked it up and I said, oh, that'd be really nice. I'll walk and I'll do it in her mom's name and all that.
2: What a great friend.
3: So once I told friends of mine about it, they were all like, oh, well, we'll walk with you. So that turned into a team. And then they all decided that since I was the first one to start all this, that I should be a team captain.
2: Oh, sure. The first one in gets the cape, right?
3: first one in gets the cape. And then on top of it, we needed a team name. So we came up with the Yellowbirds because that was her mom's favorite bird.
2: That is so sweet.
3: And ever since then, I walked, I think it was 5 years ago was my first one, and I've walked every year since.
2: I love that. And the nice part is there are literally walks with AFSP all across the country, but there's a ton here in Virginia. And if you wanted to find out more, afsp.org/Virginia. And I have actually decided to participate in my first walk this year, Debbie, and I'm really looking forward to it. I'm a little anxious about it.
3: It will be an awesome walk. You'll love it. I mean, it starts out, I don't know how Shenandoah does theirs because I've not been to theirs in the past, but every walk, there's 14 of them across Virginia in various areas and on different days, mm-hmm. but every walk does what we call an opening ceremony and a bead ceremony.
2: Aww.
3: Where people come together. There's different color beads. You can look them up online. You know, I'll give you just an example. Blue is a supporter of suicide prevention.
2: Yep.
3: And we do a whole ceremony. And it can be a little bit heavy, but what it shows mm-hmm. people is whether you're somebody who has lost somebody or whether you're somebody who has attempted themselves mm-hmm. and come through it all, that there is support out there. And it's a whole community walk. And it's all community support. And I'm sure it's like that across all the walks,
2: even though
3: I haven't been to all the walks.
2: What I absolutely love about this is, like you said, community support, because some of the conversations around suicide prevention are the harder conversations that should have happened before someone got there. Was it trauma? Was it abuse? Was it something they couldn't speak about and then mentally felt like the only answer was taking their own life?
3: I think a lot of times for folks, and I'm just going to venture a guess here, because I personally have never gotten to that point where
2: good.
3: I think that I shouldn't be here anymore.
2: Right.
3: But I know there are people who have, and I think they've gotten into a place where they just can't see that bigger picture.
2: Yeah.
3: And they just don't understand that tomorrow is going to get better eventually.
2: Right.
3: I'm a believer that everybody should understand that there is always, always, always somebody out there to talk to, even if you call 988. and talk to a complete stranger. Yes. Maybe that's easier to talk to a stranger.
2: Absolutely.
3: You know, everybody should be able to talk to somebody. The people that have come up to me over the last 4 or 5 years and told, I mean, I've had people come up to me and tell me that they've attempted and survived. And my answer to that is always, well, I am glad you're here.
2: Yeah.
3: I've had people come up to me and tell me how they've lost a friend, a sibling, a parent, a loved one, basically, to suicide. I mean, I've stood in it at tabling events, and I've cried with people.
2: Which I'm sure.
3: Anybody who knows me knows I'm not a huge public display person, you know. But, I mean, you can't not. I walked up to people at our walk last year. I saw in the ceremony, I saw a girl that was, you know, very visibly upset and was kind of crying and all. So before we started the walk, and my walk team leads the walk because we're the number one team in fundraising.
2: That's awesome.
3: I was like, hold on, we can't start yet. And I went up to this lady. I'm like, you look like you need a hug.
2: Yeah.
3: And she kind of looked at me and was like, what do you mean? I said, well, you looked upset. And I just thought I'd come over and give you a hug.
2: Sure.
3: And she's like, okay.
2: All right.
3: It's support like that. That's what the walk does. It's community support.
2: I'm so grateful that you're listening to WPER this morning. I'm Heather, and we are joined by team captain of Team Yellowbirds, walk team captain Debbie Webb. She is walking with the American Foundation for Suicide Prevention and the Out of the Darkness Community Walks. This is what she's talking about. It's the community, and it's not just the walks, but it's the community that's created when someone reaches out for help. And like Debbie said, you can always reach out to 988. You can go to the afsp.org website. You can talk about it. And I think a lot of times these conversations still aren't being had, these hard conversations. For the very first time this year, I shared my story with some friends, and that This is the catalyst for my walk. I'm walking in the Shenandoah Walk on October the 10th. It was my ideation and plan that, thank God, wasn't able to come together. It was my daughter coming to a critical point where she didn't want to be here anymore at 14. There were lots of conversations we didn't have with people because we were afraid, oh, what are they going to think? But when I started sharing my story, a friend of mine shared, I attempted when I had lost my baby at 8 months. I attempted after I was bullied by a bunch of people at school. And so you never really know who's carrying the weight of, I don't want to be here anymore, until we start having those hard conversations.
3: We have to have those hard conversations, because if we don't, we're going to continue to lose people. I had a guy come up to me last weekend when I was tabling, and he looked at the table and he looked at what I was doing and all, and he looks at me, he goes, you're trying to put yourself out of a job, aren't you? Yes. And I was like,
2: Bingo.
3: You know, you're right.
2: Yes, I am.
3: I am trying to make it to where I have nothing to do on a Saturday or a Sunday or during the week or whatever.
2: Exactly.
3: Last year, we lost almost 48,000 people to suicide. And in my opinion, that's 48,000 people too many.
2: Too many. And what I was so shocked by were the age groups and how prevalent it was, like men over 70. It's like 50% of the deaths of men over 70 are suicide.
3: Yep.
2: In women who are, I think it was like 56 or 57 and older. And that, to me, it's not that I expect it to be like a young person's ideation, but it could be a diagnosis. It could be non-communication with your family. Like, there are so many reasons people look at a situation and think, oh my gracious, this is hopeless.
3: Yeah. I mean, in the case of like somebody who's maybe in their 50s or 60s or even a little bit older, it could be that, hey, all your kids have grown and gone and they're out having their own lives.
2: Yeah.
3: And maybe you've, you know, one or two of your friends have passed away from, like, you know, whether it be a disease or something else. And you look at it and go, well, what's left for me? Mm-hmm. Well, there's always something left for people. Always, always, always.
2: That's why I am so grateful for your time today, Debbie, because we are having the hard conversation. As long as you have breath, there is the potential for things to get better. You just can't see that right at the moment, because all you're looking at is what's right in your face, and it's all fear, panic, fear, panic.
3: And you just don't understand that there's light at the end of the tunnel. You just can't see it right now.
2: Right.
3: And the ripple effect on people,
2: oh,
3: on your family and friends, that doesn't go away tomorrow. That
4: Never.
3: That stays around for like forever.
2: Yeah, it does. It does.
3: But it affects people's lives. It's everybody around them.
2: My friend Dustin, we became friends in college and were friends for a really long time. We both lived in Cincinnati and he was just always such a great guy. But there was like a tinge of sadness to him always. He loved big. He loved loud. I mean, if Dustin saw you somewhere, everybody knew that he saw you. You know, here we are 30 years on and he is struggling so hard because his mother committed suicide when he was 15.
3: Ooh.
2: And it absolutely changed. Like there is a before her death and after her death. And those two Dustins have never been the same.
3: I'm sure it stays with him. I mean, it's, it's no, I mean, especially at 15, nobody should have to go through that.
2: No.
3: I met a lady last year who lost her husband to suicide.
2: Mm.
3: And her daughter, her teenage daughter, found him.
2: and the
3: effect on her. And they came out to the walk and, you know, they walked with us and helped us carry the banner. And we made sure we let them know, hey, there is always support out there. I mean, if you're having a bad day, like, I don't know, 6 months from now, a year from now, pick up the phone and call me.
2: Please.
3: Heck, I'll talk to you.
2: Yes. Oh, my gracious.
3: It's just sad.
2: The shrapnel left behind, because I think as the person who is contemplating taking their own life, you think this is going to fix everything. But what happens in the aftermath is everything is literally shattered.
3: Yeah. It's a long-term fix to a temporary problem.
4: Yeah. Oh, gosh.
3: People always go, well, what do you say to somebody? It's like, if you think somebody is thinking about it, flat out ask them.
2: Yes.
3: Be direct. Hey, are you considering suicide? Or are you considering taking your life? Because I just went through, so I'm going to pull out some of my training.
2: Oh, yes, please do. Please do.
3: A couple of weeks ago, I went through ASSIST training, which is called Applied Suicide Intervention Skills Training.
2: Mm.
3: And I will tell you, you role play in that. And what that teaches you is how to approach somebody if you think, you know, whether it's a person you know or somebody you don't know, if you think they're considering suicide and how to handle that.
2: Wow.
3: And they have a term in that for that called, you want to get that person safe for now, because obviously we aren't therapists and
2: no,
3: all of that stuff,
2: but
3: you want to get them into a position where they're not going to take their life and they're safe until they can get help, you know, whether it's called 988 or pastor or a family friend or whatever.
2: Oh my goodness.
3: And I will tell you, when you role play in that training, it is hard.
2: I bet it's terrifying.
3: It is uncomfortable, even though you're role playing. It is uncomfortable to role play and have, number one, if somebody don't really know, because they're in the training too.
2: Right.
3: And you go and you're role playing. And the first role play is you're the person who's talking to the person who's thinking about taking their life.
2: Mm-hmm.
3: And trying to find that right way to say, hey, are you considering suicide? I'll tell you, that's hard.
2: Yeah.
3: Even though it's a short statement, it's hard. And then when you flip the roles and you're that person who's role-playing the person who's considering it, even that's hard because it's like, wow, I don't really want to do this.
2: Yeah.
3: It taught me how to try and be more direct and just try and be that person that's there for somebody else.
2: Well, and I think one of the biggest educational pieces for us who may be thinking, you know, is this person really suicidal or is this just they're having a bad day? You can actually recognize warning signs of suicide on the American Foundation for Suicide Prevention's website, which is afsp.org. That's afsp.org. Thank you for listening to WPER this morning. We're having a really difficult conversation, but a necessary conversation. Having the hard conversations takes the stigma away from the hard conversations. We are so fortunate to be talking with Debbie Webb. She is a walk team captain, Team Yellowbirds, and walking for the American Foundation for Suicide Prevention in one of the Out of the Darkness walks taking place in across Virginia over the next month. And again, if you wanted to find out more about just going to a walk or if you want to walk, their website is afsp.org/Virginia. There are so many times we're afraid to upset someone. You know, there are times we're like, well, I don't want to say that. It's uncomfortable. But I think that's how we got into this position. I look at, you know, guys coming back from World War II. I'll talk about it. Suck it up. We got to go. Let's get to work. You know, and guys coming back from Vietnam and, you know, almost being hated for what they did. And then you look at folks coming back from the more recent wars. Suck it up, you're a soldier. Come on, let's go.
3: Yeah, you can't have that thought because they're humans. They're human
2: exactly.
3: beings.
2: Exactly. And they've seen things they can't mentally process. Like, I should never have been witness to this, but I was. Yeah. And now how do I live with this?
3: And when you're in the military, you know, it's that whole big persona that, you know, I can do anything
2: right.
3: and I can survive anything.
2: Mm-hmm.
3: I will tell you, in my lifetime, I have known two Marines that I worked with over, you know, like through my work, because I do work for the Marine Corps. But
2: God,
3: I have known two Marines that have taken their life.
2: Oh.
3: And it's like, because, you know, one was retired and it was probably a year or two after he retired.
2: Oh.
3: And I'm sure it was he lost that camaraderie of Marines.
2: Yeah. Oh, gosh. Yeah.
3: And just didn't know how to get back to it.
2: And I would imagine also, like, the quiet has something to do with it. You know, it's like why your brain goes 1,000 miles an hour when you lie down to sleep. Well, all the external noise has gone. And here you are with your thoughts and your memories. And
3: I'm sure that plays into it also. And it is hard to ask somebody. I mean, if you think somebody's struggling, you know, you're going to call them up and go, hey, you know, are you okay? What's going on? And you know they're going to get cranky. They're going to be grumpy and like,
2: don't be calling me anymore.
3: Why are you bothering me? And my answer is, keep bothering them.
2: Yes. It can make a life-changing difference.
3: It can. If they're hard-headed, like some people I know, probably including myself, you know, it just takes a little bit to get through, you know?
2: I do. And that's why I think these conversations are so important. Let's put it out there. Whether it is, you know, suicide ideation, whether it is, I cannot live with these memories, I can't live with this diagnosis, I've lost a child, I lost my pregnancy, anything. I mean, there are so many reasons people can't see beyond that event. And if we continue to cover up and go, hey, you okay? Yeah, I'm fine. Okay, good. I'm just checking. You know, if that's what we do, then that's a real cursory kind of, how are you? We need to get in there and get messy, you know? And and if they're hard-headed, then be hard-headed back. But these conversations are literally life-saving, life-changing conversations.
3: They are. The number of people who have told me that, hey, I attempted.
2: Mm.
3: But I didn't succeed.
2: Right.
3: And they'll tell you now, hey, I'm glad I didn't succeed.
2: Oh, gosh.
3: And my answer is always, I'm glad you didn't succeed also, because
2: Absolutely.
3: You're here now and your life is better.
2: Everybody's life is better. The community is better for those people having failed at their mission.
3: Yeah.
2: I have read interviews and articles with people who have attempted to take their own life. And they all said the same thing. That in the process of it, I realized, oh, wait, this isn't what I wanted to do.
3: I want to change my mind.
2: Yes.
3: And sometimes you can't.
2: No. There's a guy that has written a book with people who have survived jumping off the Golden Gate Bridge. And he said every single person, as soon as they let go, they were like, exactly what you said. Oh, wait, no, I changed my mind. How many people had that thought and then they ended up losing their lives?
3: Yeah. I mean, I'm sure there's a lot.
2: Oh, gosh,
3: where
2: I'm
3: it's
2: sure.
3: Like, I've changed my mind because I really do want to be here. Or they think, oh, man, you know, my mother, my wife, my whomever.
2: Yeah.
3: You know, one of my loved ones, what am I doing to them? It's that last fleeting thought. I mean, put me out of a reason to walk.
2: Yes, exactly.
3: Put me out of a job. It's not really a job, but put me out of a volunteer job, I guess I should say.
2: I would imagine that the volunteer work that you do with the American Foundation for Suicide Prevention, not just as a team captain, but like you said, going to all these table events and representing the AFSP, it probably is a full-time job. It's just you're not getting paid for any of it.
3: That's true. I do. I think this year I counted it up once. I think I'm doing about 30 tabling events this year.
2: Oh, you know, there's just a few more weeks in the whole year, you know.
3: My October weekends are full.
2: Mm-hmm.
3: A couple in November are full.
2: Yep.
3: And I got a couple in December.
2: Oh,
3: and
2: my
3: then
2: gracious.
3: I'll start all over again in January.
2: It's people like you. And again, this is Debbie Webb. She's the team captain of Team Yellowbirds, walking here in the Fredericksburg area. But there are walks all across Virginia. And you can find out about the American Foundation for Suicide Prevention Out of the Darkness Walks at afsp.org/Virginia. These walks are so important because you're having that conversation. Oh, you're having it right now.
3: Oh, yeah.
2: And I know September is Suicide Prevention Month, but as you started to mention, November, December, and January, these are months when people start to get very low, whether it's you know, the constant cold or the gray skies or the, gosh, I can't connect with my family. This has to be a really rough season that we're entering into with regard to suicide, suicide ideation.
3: And that's one of the reasons that I'll table all year round. You know, some people think, oh, well, after the walk, because in Fredericksburg, our walk is on the 17th of October.
2: Right.
3: They think, oh, you know, after that, you don't need to worry about tabling anymore. We can wait till next walk season. No. I will tell you, I'm tabling the day after the walk.
2: Oh, God bless you.
3: I will table year round.
2: I love that.
3: Because you just never know. I mean, if it helps one person, that's one person I've helped. If it brings awareness to one family, it's a family that I've helped. You know, and I'm happy to do it. And if somebody, and I will throw this in if it helps. If folks want some information on whether it's the Fredericksburg walk or anything else and they're having trouble finding it, you're welcome to post my Gmail email address.
2: Oh, God bless
3: and
2: you.
3: And I'm happy to help them also.
2: You are amazing. This, again, this is Debbie Webb. She's a team captain for Team Yellowbirds, the walk captain for the American Foundation for Suicide Prevention here in Fredericksburg. But I'm walking in Shenandoah on the 10th. As she said, there are walks all over Virginia. And I will post your email address, Debbie, on our socials so people can find out more and reach out. Because, again, these hard conversations are hard to have publicly. So being able to reach out to you and say, hey, can you tell me a little more about, that's really incredible, Debbie.
3: I'm happy to do it. I mean, if it helps folks, you know, AFSP does a lot of educational programming.
2: Yes.
3: You know, Talk Saves Lives and, you know, college students in mental health and teens in mental health, which are awesome.
2: Yeah.
3: And then you also, with all the walks, have your community support. So whether you want to walk in Fredericksburg or Shenandoah or, and I don't know them off the top of my head, the Virginia Peninsula or anywhere, you know, there's always that community. And if it helps getting the word out, I'm happy to help.
2: I love that because I think for so long, that's why I love the name of the walk as Out of the Darkness. Because we're bringing
3: because we're
2: it.
3: Coming out of the darkness.
2: Yes. Mentally coming out of a dark place to share your story, physically reaching out for that help. You've been in a dark place. These conversations have been had in quiet and dark spaces and keep quiet for far too long.
3: Yeah. I mean, we don't need to whisper about it. We don't
2: can't.
3: Need to stand in the corner and
2: no.
3: talk about it
2: mm-hmm.
3: or, you know, kind of like look around, is anybody hearing me?
2: Right.
3: Let people hear you.
2: Yes.
3: Let people know that, hey, you've had struggles and you've come through them. And that will help the next person.
2: Yes. My story of how I crawled out of the pit and the mire, well, maybe that will help someone else who is literally up to their eyeballs and feels like they're going to drown in the mire, in the pit. And I can honestly tell you, sitting here with you today, Debbie, I never in a thousand years ever thought that I would have a child that I would not know is struggling, that would walk into me with every seriousness and every cell of her body and say, I don't want to be here anymore.
3: You just never think it'll happen to you.
2: No. I mean, from the outside, it's like we had everything going for us. And, you know, we just moved to Fredericksburg and I got this new job and things are great. Meanwhile, my daughter was literally crumbling every second of every day.
3: And I'm sure hiding it very well.
2: Oh, like a fine maestro, honey. Let me tell you. So when it came around to finally having this conversation, I just grabbed her and I hugged her. And I guess I hadn't hugged her quite so tightly in a while because all of a sudden I looked at her and I said, honey, have you lost a little weight? And she just bawled. And it was anorexia that she was struggling with. And you know, her grandfather had died not even a week after we moved to Fredericksburg. And I mean, there were so many things, just one on top of another, and she was getting bullied. And now she's in the school that was 2,000 people. And I mean, it just, there was so much that just broke her all at the same time. And, you know, we sat in the children's hospital in Richmond and it was almost like watching a movie. Am I awake? Is this really happening right now? What is going on here?
3: The good thing is, though, that she came to you.
2: And that's the thing I will forever be grateful for. She came to me. She had the conversation. She was terrified. I mean, she was shaking. But as she calls it her grippy socks day, which I absolutely love. It's like, you know, and as we're leaving, she's like, I'm taking this green gown. I was like, you take it as your victory gown. But as we walked out that day, and we were very fortunate to walk out that day, I counted at least 10 other children right around her age in green gowns with grippy socks with mothers and the same expression I had on my face. God, what is going on?
3: Because you always think it'll happen to somebody else.
2: Oh, yeah.
3: That it's that thing that it won't affect me. It's
2: right.
3: That's in another town or another community or wherever.
2: Oh, yeah. And I'll see it if my kid's struggling.
3: Yeah. And it's a shock when I'm, and I say this because I haven't had anybody come up to me and say, hey, I don't want to be here anymore.
2: Right.
3: But it's got to be a shock to like where you don't think it could ever affect you. And all of a sudden now it is. And now it's like, well, now what do I do? Because not only do you have to help your child
2: right.
3: in your case, but then I'm sure you needed some support too.
2: Oh, my gracious. Like, everybody went to therapy. Everybody went to therapy that year, you know? And it was just like, when you talk about a shock, it felt like, and I can still get the feeling in my arms, like it felt like I grabbed an electric fence and could not let go. And it was like, okay, I've got to breathe. I got to remember to breathe. I got to, you know, and like be compassionate and don't say anything stupid. And it was a hard dance. I had to shake my head and go, okay, this is really happening. And Heather, you've got to get it together. And God, you're going to need to help me here. But I had been in a place where I was, yep, I'm going to take my own life. I was actually at a party with my friends. And I realized I was never going to be happier than I was in that moment. And so I went home, very determined, planning out the whole way what I was going to do and how I was going to take my own life. I had been sexually assaulted, and every therapist I went to kept saying, well, what were you wearing? But you knew him? Like, and it was just like blaming me for it. And so I had finally gathered up enough gumption to talk with someone at a church I was going to. And as soon as I told her, she took her hand off of my arm and she went, oh, honey, God could never use somebody like you.
3: Oh, get out.
2: And I just stood there like, I was raised in the church. My papa told me that God made those bumblebees for me and the moon for me, you know, and here she's telling me this. And I was like, oh.
3: God can use all of us.
2: Yes. You've seen the brokenness, Debbie. You know. And people can sense that. They can say, oh, I'm safe sharing with this person because they too have been broken.
3: Yeah. I mean, it's if somebody came to me, whether it's somebody I knew or I didn't know, mm-hmm. and came to me and said, hey, I'm considering taking my own life. I would like stop what I was doing and be going, okay, let's talk about
2: this. Right. Instantly.
3: You know,
2: yeah.
3: let's, who can we call that you're close to, or mm-hmm. let's figure out how to get you out of this so that you see tomorrow, so that you realize, hey, life is crappy right now,
2: yes.
3: but you know, let's get you out of this and
2: yes.
3: let's get you into the sunlight again, as I call it.
2: Yes. Because oh my gracious. Yes.
3: The answer of taking your life doesn't solve it.
2: Nope.
3: It may solve it for the person.
2: Right.
3: Like short term, but the ripple effect and
2: gosh.
3: And what that person who's taken their life, what they obviously don't realize and can't do anymore is you have a whole life in front of you.
2: Yeah.
3: You know, in my case, I tell people, you know, I'm by no means a spring chicken, but my answer is I'm going to stay around as long as I possibly can just
2: yes.
3: to create the havoc and cause trouble.
2: I love it because there is purpose, you know, and you're right. Come out into the sunshine, see the brand new morning. Whether this person decides to take their life or not, the sun is still going to come up. The world is still going to be here. All is still going to be swirling around, but there are ways you can learn to manage this. We have incredible mental health treatments and options available now. We have people who are vested in you. And
3: yes.
2: gosh, that's so important for people to hear. And I'm so glad you said that because it's our job. Stick around. There's much more
3: yes.
2: to come.
3: And we all need help navigating those waters of life every now and again. I
2: oh.
3: mean, heck, I've had days where it's like, I don't even know why I come to work today. But I still get up and come to work.
2: Yes.
3: You know?
2: Yeah,
3: but,
2: I do.
3: Mean,

0: out more at afsp.org. That's afsp.org/Virginia. I read something recently, Debbie, that said folks in the region of Appalachia, all the way from Maine, all the way down to Alabama, that there are higher suicide rates in these communities.
1: I don't know whether it's rural, the fact that maybe people are in rural communities or mm-hmm. just don't have the support. But, I mean, that's a sad thing to read and to know.
0: It is.
1: Because they should realize there's somebody out there.
0: Our family had money struggles, and we couldn't get the help and the support that we needed. We got food stamps. We got the food for the kids. But, you know, it was like these, this is 25 years ago. So you had these long lines. You had these, you know, hoops you had to jump through to get help and just even to get food. And the food that we would get would be rotten. And I remember looking at my husband one night just bawling and thinking, this is as good as we can do for our kids.
1: It's a struggle today when you look. I mean,
0: exactly.
1: Inflation and gas by my house is like $4.30 a gallon or something. It's like,
0: I know. And you go into the store and you come out with $125 worth of grocery in one little bag. And you're like, that's not even going to get us through the week.
1: Yeah, me and grocery shopping, we don't get along.
0: Not at all. No. No.
1: It's depressing to me. I hate grocery shopping.
0: But
1: it's one of those things you got to do.
0: And it's one of those things that isn't going to last forever. You know, this feeling, this hardship, this, you know, lots of pressure. And that is a very temporary thing, although it doesn't feel like it when you can't pay your bills. But again, that you have stopped the conversation without any giving it any chance of getting better.
1: Yeah. And the people left behind.
0: Oh, gosh.
1: Still have to deal with the money.
0: Yep.
1: We just need to talk about it more. I mean, people need to come out and walk with us and see the community support. And, you know, we have resources also, different resource tables. Like in Fredericksburg, we're going to have, I think about, I counted last week, it's like about 15 different resource tables.
0: Wow.
1: You know, it's like, so even if you don't want to go to afsp.org, then come out to a walk, because I think every walk has it, where they have different resource tables and meet different people and know what resources are out there, whether it's a food bank or a different mental health facility or anything like that. Come out and see that and get some insight into what resources are out there to help you, whether it's a money thing or an illness thing or whatever. Mm-hmm. You know, come out and find out that stuff and just be around people and have your day brightened, I guess I should say.
0: Yeah, for real. But be around people that you can literally freely talk with.
1: Yes.
0: You know, that's the breath of fresh air. Like, oh, I'm going to say something that's not going to terrify you or make you run. Or
1: yeah,
0: that's the beautiful thing, especially when you talk about these community walks.
1: There's no judgment.
0: Mm-mm.
1: I mean, you come out, you walk, you hang out with people. You know, you can participate in our bead ceremony, or you can, you know, kind of watch the bead ceremony and all that. But I mean, there's no judgment whatsoever. It's come out, walk, be out, you know, in the day with other people who are supporters and will help raise you up and help you realize there is help out there and it will get better and tomorrow will be yet another day.
0: That you have value and worth beyond what you look at in the mirror.
1: Yes.
0: I love that. Yes. And even if somebody wanted to just come to the walk and not necessarily participate in the walk, these organizations are still going to be present and be around and be great resources for people who are maybe on some shaky ground.
1: Oh, yeah. And even if you don't want to walk, like in the case of ours, we do a loop around Pratt Park, and you can do as many loops as you want.
0: Oh, that's awesome.
1: I set up for my walk team. I set up my canopy, and I put out my swag that I give away because I give away free swag, and I'll have some t-shirts for sale and all this. And if somebody doesn't want to walk, my answer is, hey, you're welcome to hang out in my tent and stay out of the sun if it's hot.
0: Right.
1: Or if it's toasty, and you're welcome to hang out in my tent. No judgment there.
0: Mm-mm. And that's what I'm sure so many people find when they walk up to one of these tabling events with the American Foundation for Suicide Prevention. You walk up, you see Debbie, and you suddenly feel like I am okay existing in this spot at this moment.
1: Yes, because we're bringing light on the issue. We're raising awareness. And I hope that people realize that, hey, I really can talk about this. Even if you don't want to talk about it to me, that you see the table and maybe you get a free wristband or a button or a pin or whatever. Or maybe you walk away going, you know, I can talk about this.
0: Yeah.
1: There are people out there.
0: Yep. There are people out there. And again, if you or someone you know is struggling, 988 is the number.
1: Don't hesitate to call it.
0: What I also know is that if you go to 9

0: 888 Lifeline. They have a special crisis line specifically for veterans, because who's going to understand a veteran like another veteran, right?
1: That's true. That's true.
0: They also have, you can text, you can chat. They have something if you have a loved one that's hard of hearing or deaf. So it's not just a phone call. It's a lifeline, a crisis lifeline, whenever you need it.
1: And they will answer 24/7.
0: I love that.
1: 24/7.
0: Thank you for listening to WPER this morning. Hey, I'm Heather. And yeah, we're having some hard and difficult conversations this morning, but we are literally bringing these hard and difficult conversations out of the darkness. We're talking with Debbie Webb, who is a walk team captain for the American Foundation for Suicide Prevention. Her team is Team Yellowbirds. They're going to be walking in Fredericksburg on October 17th. If you wanted to find a walk anywhere across Virginia or across the country, just go to their website, afsp.org. That's afsp.org. Debbie, I know you've done a number of these walks now. If someone were to call 988, what happens when they call or text or chat or just reach out?
1: So when I went through assist training, one of the things that the chaplain here on base did, because he wanted people to understand what happened when you called 988, we called 988, and he had it on speakerphone, and he pressed 1, which is for veterans.
0: Yes.
1: And it took probably maybe, I don't know, at the most 30 seconds. We had a lady get on the phone, and, you know, she told us her name and said, "How can I help you?" And you can spill your guts to them.
0: Oh.
1: You know, "I'm struggling. I'm having a rough time. You know, this is why," whether it's, you know, "there's some bully on the other end of a cell phone that's been bullying me," like if you're a kid in school.
0: Yes.
1: "Or whatever the reason is, you know, I'm fighting with my sibling and I just can't take it anymore." And they will talk you through it. They will talk to you. They will ask you questions like, "Hey, who can we call? Is there somebody there?" You know, and they'll help. They'll help. They'll do the best. I mean, we're all humans, so none of us are perfect, but they'll do everything in their power to help you get through it.
0: When you walk around with what is literally breaking your heart in this pit of despair, when you can verbalize it to someone else and they don't get terrified, or, you know, they empathize, like, that can help much more than anybody knows.
1: Oh yeah. Because there's nobody on the other end being all judgmental with you. Like, "Well, why did you do this?" Or, "Why are you fighting with that?" Or whatever, you know, they're just, "What can I do to help you?"
0: I love that. And again, it's available anytime. You can call or text 988. And, you know, if you're a veteran, they have special phone line for veterans, because veterans, helping veterans here. But there is no judgment ever. And as we were talking earlier, Debbie said, if you're concerned about somebody, talk to them, ask them, be direct, because it could be the biggest life-changing conversation you'll ever have.
1: Yeah, I mean, just flat out, but like, "Look, what's going on?" I mean, you save a life.
0: Right? You may not get a cape out of it, but you could definitely save a life.
1: All of us help one person. One person is one person.
0: Yeah.
1: I mean, it's one person that's still here tomorrow. Obviously, we want to help many more, but, you know, one at a time.
0: If you wanted to learn to recognize what kind of warning signs, like, you know, if you're in your head wondering, is this person acting weird? Do you think it means anything? The American Foundation for Suicide Prevention's website is afsp.org, and they have some great resources, just like Debbie's been talking about, ways for you to look at and go, "Hey, are these concerning signs, or is this just, you know, they're a little off?" And more importantly, tools so that you can have the conversation if it gets to that point and you're that worried about somebody in your life.
1: It could be somebody who, like, their behavior changes, or they're struggling at work or at home, or they're just withdrawn. Just flat out ask them. It's better to ask and be told, "No, I'm not considering that," than to not ask and have that person go through with it.
0: I cannot tell you how much I appreciate your time today.
1: I am very happy to do this. I mean, I'm glad you asked me, because it is, I won't say I enjoy talking about suicide, but I enjoy it from the perspective of, I hope I'm helping to raise awareness.
0: Yeah.
1: And I hope I'm somewhere out there that there's somebody who may have been considered and who would hear this and go, "Oh, let me rethink this."
0: Yeah.
1: That's what I hope. I mean, if I leave this world somewhere down the road in about 100 years and I've made a difference, then I've done what I wanted to set out to do.
0: Again, that is Debbie Webb, team captain of Team Yellowbirds for the Walk Out of Darkness, supporting the American Foundation for Suicide Prevention. The walk in Fredericksburg, as she said, is Saturday, October 17th. The walk that I'm participating in Shenandoah is October the 10th. There's one in Fairfax, October 3rd. There's one in D.C., October 17th. And again, all the information you would need to know is at AFSP.org. That's the American Foundation for Suicide Prevention, AFSP.org. And I do, again, want to say thank you to Debbie for having this conversation today and for you for listening to this conversation. Yeah, this conversation was a little hard to have. But these hard conversations being had in the dark, well, that's what keeps them quiet. That's what keeps the shame associated with these conversations. When we can come out more and talk about these conversations about, hey, are you really okay? Well, those can be life-saving conversations. And I'm grateful that you listened to Community Matters this morning. If you would like to hear this conversation in full, or maybe share it with somebody you think could really use it, you can look for this conversation at WPER.org, click On Air, then click Community Matters. My name is Heather. It's been a true honor to share part of this morning with you. I really hope the rest of your day is awesome.

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1: 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It seems like every time.

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Isaiah 55:6. Seek the Lord while he may be found. Call on him while he is near. Your encouraging WPER.

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Romans 10:9. If you declare with your mouth, Jesus is Lord, and believe in your heart that God raised him from the dead, you will be saved. You're encouraging WPER.

You're encouraging WPER. That is Katie Nicole's new song, I Found Jesus. Hey, good morning. My name's Happy. Sure to appreciate you letting me spend this Saturday morning with you. Thanks for making us your soundtrack. I got a lot of great music coming up. Jeremy Camp, also Jamie McDonald right now. This is Ann Wilson. This is God's Story on You're Encouraging WPER.

0: Mornings on your encouraging WPER.
1: Heather says there's an actual parallel parking challenge.
2: Yes,
1: that goes
2: there is
1: on.
2: A contest.
1: It does feel like a challenge even if you're not competing.
2: Oh, absolutely. Every time my daughter, who just turned 18, every time she tries to parallel park, if she sees one person watching her, it's over.
1: In the back of my mind, I'm like, somebody's watching me to see if I get it right. You
2: see,
1: know what I mean?
2: See, this is where I would love to be able to carry a little piece of cardboard that said, you know, 9.5. Right. You're doing great, kid.
1: There's no panel of judges sitting on the sidewalk watching, by the way.
0: Eric and Heather in the mornings on your encouraging WPER.

You're encouraging WPER. Love that song from Jeremy Camp. That is Revival. Hey, good morning. My name's Happy. Well, tonight is our outdoor movie night. It's going to be at the Spotsylvania Courthouse Village. The gates open at 6, so you can come on in and you can enjoy a good movie, some good food, some good fellowship. Just and you can win some prizes, too. Check it all out at our website at WPER.org. Just click on the outdoor movie night. You can see what's playing and all that you can win. Here's Cody Carnes, Ain't Nobody, on your encouraging WPER.

Psalm 96 says, "Oh, sing to the Lord a new song. Sing to the Lord, all the earth." Your encouraging WPER.

Nahum 1:7. The Lord is good, a refuge in times of trouble. He cares for those who trust in Him. Your encouraging WPER.

0: 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Just take a listen.
1: I've listened to you guys since day one. You are the ones that keep me focused on the Lord. My kids have commented how I always seem to be so happy and they don't understand it. And part of the reason is because of you. Thank you for everything you do.

That's Elevation Worship, who you're singing along with Praise on your encouraging WPER. Hey, good morning. My name's Happy. Hey, love hanging out with you guys on Saturday mornings. I sure do appreciate the company. Hey, did you all realize that you have a say in what we play here at your encouraging WPER? Yes. 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Here's Micah Tyler. 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

0: A year ago, I was in a car accident, and I remember praying, God, please help me, God, please help me. And even though I had to spend the night in the hospital, I was out of work for several weeks because of a concussion. So thank you for the music that you play and for your encouragement. And I just thank you so very much for all that you do, and especially praise God for everything that He's done.
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1: The liar's whispering again. And lately it's been sounding like the truth.

Oh, I love that new music right there from Ann Wilson. That is Who I Am to You. What a great song that is, right? Hey, good morning. My name's Happy. I love sharing God's word with you on Saturday mornings. Psalms 34. I caught this scripture the other day. It's verse 14. And it says, turn away from evil and do good. Now, don't we think that's, you know, what we're supposed to do? But God said, turn away from evil and do good. Seek peace and pursue it. Man, that sounds like good advice to me. How about you? Here's House Fires. Yes, I thank God. On your encouraging WPER.

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Your story shows God's faithfulness and lifts up a song that will never get old.

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Psalm 34:18. The Lord is close to the brokenhearted and saves those who are crushed in spirit. Your encouraging WPER.

That's Phil Wickham along with Crowder. It really is Amazing Grace. Say good morning. This is your encouraging WPER. My name's Happy. Well, you know what? I was going through a difficult time at the beginning of the week, and I flipped on my phone, and I have these sayings that pop up. And this saying popped up, and it really helped me. And I feel like if you're going through a certain situation, it'll help you as well. It says, never give up. Everyone has tough days. Pick yourself up and keep going. Let that be your prayer this morning. Here's Zach Williams with Chain Breaker on your encouraging WPER. If you've been

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1: I think the radio station's wonderful, and it helps me a lot. It's the only radio station I will listen to. There's no other stations.

us alone, making well with my soul. I need a peace that only heaven knows. Jesus, could you please just sit and cry with me till I can sing, till I can sing. It is a way.

You're encouraging WPER. That is Mercy Me with Make It Well. Hey, good morning. My name's Happy. Well, today, didn't know if you realize this, is National Pancake Day. And the other day, I was looking up some recipes, and I ran across how to make your own homemade pancake mix. You know, usually you go to the store and you buy your mix and you come home and you add a little water to it. And I like cinnamon and vanilla in my pancakes when I make them. But yeah, and I saw this and I said, hey, I'm going to make me some pancake mix. And here it is, National Pancake Day. So maybe I'll go home and make me some. Here's Katie Nicole. This is My God Can.

Psalm 66 says, "Come and hear, and I will declare what he has done for my soul." Sharing stories of God's faithfulness every day on Your Encouraging WPER.

Hebrews 4:16. Let us then approach God's throne of grace with confidence, so that we may receive mercy and find grace to help us in our time of need. Your encouraging WPER. Oh, wow.

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1: I've been listening to you guys since you pretty much started. It's positive and it's just uplifting, and I need that.

You're encouraging WPER Elevation Worship. That is, I know a name. And don't we know a name that can help us in any and everything? Hey, good morning. My name's Happy. I sure do appreciate you letting me hang out with you on this Saturday morning. I wouldn't want to be anyplace else than right here with you. Hey, did y'all realize that we are a listener-supported station? We have been for 27 years now. We signed on the air August of 99. And we've been here because people give to this ministry. And we're getting ready to come up on our fall fundraiser. We do one twice a year, spring and fall. And I just pray that you would pray that God would ask you what you could give to this ministry. And just want to take time to thank a few people that already on the giving team. Pam, she is from Midlothian. Also, Patricia, she is from Woodbridge. And we got, we got Steve. He is from Amosville. Thank you all so much for being a part of the giving team. 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

You're encouraging WPER new artist and a former artist. That is Joe L. Barnes and Seth Schlieder's new song, A Road Less Traveled. Man, what a great song that is, right? Hey, good morning. My name's Happy. Sure to appreciate the company this morning. And I love sharing God's word with you. And I love this verse in Romans 12, verse 12. It says, rejoice in hope, be patient in tribulation, be consistent in prayer. So true, right? Here's Mercy Me. This is Grace Got You on your encouragement.

Whatever you may be facing today, God can turn it around tomorrow. He is writing your story each and every day. You're encouraging WPER.

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Zephaniah 3:17. The Lord your God is with you, the mighty warrior who saves. He will take great delight in you. In his love, he will no longer rebuke you, but will rejoice over you with singing. Your encouraging WPER.

Oh, I love that music right there from John Riddick. That is Hold on Your Encouraging WPER. Hey, good morning. My name's Happy. I read this week, and I just thought I'd share it with you. It's so true. And it says, people are not beautiful for how they look or speak. They're beautiful for how they love, care, and treat others. Man, isn't that the truth? Here's Elevation Worship. This is Graves Into Gardens on Your Encouraging WPE.

0: 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Just take a listen.
1: 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It wakes you up in the morning, and something you guys say or do makes that person's day. It's just what they needed to hear.

0: Ah, that's We the Kingdom with Rescue Me on your encouraging WPER. Hey, good morning. My name's Happy. Well, our outdoor movie night is tonight. The gates open at 6. It's going to be at the Spotsylvania Courthouse Village right there in Spotsylvania. It's going to be a great time. We got some giveaways, so we're going to be, you can register to win stuff. It's all kinds of good things going on tonight at 6 at the Spotsylvania Courthouse Village. 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
1: How do you know it's God's voice and not just something you're kind of conjuring up on your own?
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1: You
2: like
1: know
2: what this, I mean? this is your will for my life, but here's what I want my will for my life to be, God.
1: Saw this last week. It's just a few things to know that it's God. His voice calms you.
2: Oh, I love that.
1: It reassures you. It enlightens. It convicts.
2: Now, that's the hard one though, Eric.
1: That is a hard one, but sometimes that's the case. The Holy Spirit speaking and it's convicting. Probably the most important one, his voice stills.
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You're encouraging WPER, mercy me, that is greater. Hey, good morning. My name's Happy. 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

0: 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It seemed like the right song would play at the right time, and it was really good for my heart.
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0: face down on the floor. 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
1: That is Bodie, who you're singing along with. That is Go For Broke. What a great song, right? Hey, good morning. This is your Encouraging WPER. My name's Happy. Well, you know what? This is a scripture that we need to live by. It's in Philippians 4 and verse 4. It says, rejoice in the Lord always. And again, I say, rejoice. Amen. Here's Torn Wells.
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Psalm 118. The Lord is my strength and song, and He has become my salvation. 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

0: Brand new music right there from Francesca Battistelli. That is He Will on your Encouraging WPER. Hey, good morning. My name's Happy. Well, call me crazy, but I love to see people happy and succeed. Life is a journey. It's not a competition. A lot of people think it is, but it's not.
1: This is the moment.

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1: 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So I've been listening for a long time. 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
1: This is my story. 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Praising my Savior all the day long. You're encouraging WPER.

Isaiah 55:6. Seek the Lord while he may be found. Call on him while he is near. Your encouraging WPER.

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You're encouraging WPER, Phil Wickham. That is what an awesome God. Hey, good morning. My name's Happy. Well, tonight is the night. Finally, our very first outdoor movie night got postponed due to air quality. And this is the postponed date tonight. It starts at, well, it doesn't start, but the door gates open at 6, and the movie will start whenever it gets dark. But it's going to be the Spotsylvania Courthouse Village. It's going to be an awesome time. We got some things to give away and some register to win things. It's just going to be an awesome night. Just come out and be a part, and I think the first 50 guests that arrive gets a free slice of Papa John's pizza. There's going to be Kona ice there for purchase, other things as well, and it's just going to be a great time. Check out our website at WPER.org. Click on that outdoor movie night. You can see what's playing and where you can come to there at Spotsylvania Courthouse Village. Love this music right here from Jeremy Camp. This is Revival on your encouraging WPER. It's

0: It's the final family movie night of the summer. Join your encouraging WPER tonight at Spotsylvania Courthouse Village. 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

0: 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Just take a listen.
1: People need hope. People do need encouragement, and they need positivity. WPER is what we play, and you don't know how much you touch people's lives daily.

Oh, love that music right there from Jamie McDonald. Ain't No Way on your encouraging WPER. Hey, good morning. My name's Happy. Appreciate you. Let me hang out with you on this Saturday morning, even if it was just a little bit. I'm just about out of here for today. But Amy's coming up. Carry you on through the afternoon hours. And I tell you what, it's a great show that she has. And whatever you do this weekend, just love on God. Love on your family. Hey, would you go out and make those memories that last a lifetime? Because they most certainly do. Get to leave you with some great music here from Casting Crowns. 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

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Every song has a story. Thank you for letting the songs on your encouraging WPER be a part of your story.

Romans 10:9. If you declare with your mouth, Jesus is Lord, and believe in your heart that God raised him from the dead, you will be saved. You're encouraging WPER.

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The Lord is good, a refuge in times of trouble. He cares for those who trust in Him. Your encouraging WPER.

0: On the night you're falling all to pieces, you can bring your lonely heart to Jesus. What if I told you that I believe it?
1: You're encouraging WPER. Hey, I'm Amy. Well, I hope you are having a beautiful Saturday so far. I realized this week that I'm basically solar powered. I mean, after all the rain and the cold and the darkness, my battery was low. And honestly, I think that's exactly what we do a lot of the times. We keep going and going and going, and we're not taking time to get filled back up. Eventually, your battery light is gonna start flashing that little red warning sign. So if you need to find a way to recharge today, get outside. Go spend some quiet time with God. Maybe turn your phone off for a little bit. Listen to something that fills your heart instead of drains it, because you can't keep pouring out when you're running on empty, my friend. Sometimes you just got to stop and let God recharge you.

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1: So I've been listening with the LGL station for about the last 5-6 years now. I've just really enjoyed the music. You know, when I'm listening to it, I can feel God's presence. When I'm in a very bad mood or very down about something, it just takes me right out of it.

0: perfectly.
1: You're encouraging WPER. Hey, I'm Amy. Well, they say the days drag on, but the years fly by. And I'm not quite sure how we got here already, but today is my big sister's 50th birthday. I'm not sure how that's possible because I'm pretty sure we're still in our 20s, but Chrissy, we have gone through the 20s, the 30s, the 40s, and now entering the 50s. And I am so thankful that God gave me you, not just as my sister, but as one of my favorite people to do life with. We have laughed, we have cried, we have definitely argued, but somehow we've made it through all the different stages of life. I hope 50 brings you so much joy, laughter, adventure, and all the good things that you deserve. I love you more than you know, and I am grateful not just to call you my sister, but my friend. I wish I was there with you today, Chrissy. Happy birthday, and I'm glad you're going in first.

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Darkest water and deepest pain.

Psalm 96 says, "Oh, sing to the Lord a new song. Sing to the Lord, all the earth." Your encouraging WPER.

Psalm 34:18. The Lord is close to the brokenhearted and saves those who are crushed in spirit. Your encouraging WPER.

0: safe.
1: You're encouraging WPER. Hey, I'm Amy. Picture this, a beautiful, crisp, cool fall evening laid out on a blanket under the stars with your WPER team. Tonight is our final movie night at Spotsylvania Courthouse Village. The team is going to be there. The movie's going to be there. There's going to be some snacks. All we need is you. I hope that you and your family can come join us as we wrap up summer, dive straight into fall. There's going to be some opportunities there, not just to meet the team, but also to win some tickets to upcoming WPER events. All the information is on our website, WPER.org.

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I need a peace that only heaven knows. Jesus, could you please

0: Psalm 30 verse 11 says, "You have turned for me my mourning into dancing. You have loosed my sackcloth and clothed me with gladness."
1: A moment with WPER chaplain Barnabas Piper.
0: God's favor is his posture and his heart is love. He always responds to those who cry out for mercy, to those who turn from their will to his in repentance. This is the miracle of redemption. God transforms mourning into dancing, suffering into joy. He redeems our pain and sorrow. He does not waste it. He does not merely replace it as if it never happened. He makes suffering and sorrow into something altogether new. We may bear the scars of suffering, but he clothes us in gladness, draping us in a joy that can only be found in him. And this is true for all suffering experienced by believers. God will turn our mourning into dancing. Into dancing. It doesn't say he will turn our mourning into mere satisfaction or pleasantness or serenity. He turns our mourning into the polar opposite, an irrepressible expression of joy that takes us over. God is effusive in his redemption, turning a life of sorrow and pain into something altogether unimaginably new. How does he do this? Through Jesus. He is our redemption, our hope of new life both now and for all time. God turned the psalmist's mourning into dancing and restored him to the throne in his lifetime. And God redeemed Israel over and over again across the Old Testament so that our eyes would be lifted to the ultimate Redeemer.
1: Author, speaker Barnabas Piper is a pastor at Emmanuel Nashville. For his books and resources, visit WPER.org.
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You're encouraging WPER. Hey, I'm Amy. There are some things that can derail even the best laid plans. And one of those things is a surprise visit from your kid coming home from college. My daughter surprised me this week. She was in briefly for a last minute event, came in the morning, gone in the afternoon. But it's funny how the minute your kid walks through the door, every other responsibility in life either gets canceled or delayed. Chore you're supposed to do? Eh, it can wait. Somewhere you're supposed to be? Yeah, we're going to delay that. And I'm okay with that because these days are fewer and further between the older that she gets. I don't care that it was only an hour and a half. It was the best hour and a half of my day. And I love that she's growing up and doing her own thing, but I also really love when she comes back home. And my mama heart gets just a little reminder of no matter how old she gets, she'll always be my little girl. Honestly, I will take that interruption every single time.

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Your story shows God's faithfulness and lifts up a song that will never get old.

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You're encouraging WPER. Hey, I'm Amy. You ever pick up your phone to check one thing and 30 minutes later, you're still scrolling? Yeah, me too. It got me thinking, who are you letting speak into your life? Maybe there's something to be said for filling our feeds with things that encourage us. Scripture, people who love Jesus and point us back to him. Because if you're going to scroll, and we all know we're going to scroll, fill your feed with things that fill you up, not things that leave you discouraged, angry, or comparing your life to everyone else. What you constantly put in front of your eyes will affect you. So fill your feed with things that build you up instead of tear you down, because it doesn't really matter who follows you. It matters who you follow.

0: 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Just take a listen.
1: It helps me with my mood and my attitude, encouraging me. I can tell that my day is going bad, and I'm thinking, well, I just need to cut on WPER. And then everything is fine. I'm all better after that.

Psalm 66 says, "Come and hear, and I will declare what he has done for my soul." Sharing stories of God's faithfulness every day on Your Encouraging WPER.

0: Yes, he is worthy of it all. Hi, I'm Amy on your encouraging WPER. Man, what a great reminder of God's goodness, God's faithfulness. And that is why WPER has been here for 27 years, to share the good news of Jesus Christ. And when asked why she listens to and supports Christian radio, a friend, Chelsea, said, "I'm struggling with active addiction. And I went through my finances last night and all I have left is $7.34. And I hate that I spend my money on addiction and not for the kingdom of God. But I have this and I listen to Christian radio every day, and worshiping the Lord with all my heart brings me such joy, even in the darkness I'm walking through right now. Only He can break these chains for me." We are praying for you, with you, Chelsea. And if there has been a song on WPER or just WPER in general, if God has used this station to minister to you, we would love to hear about it. WPER.org. Share your song, share your story with us so we can go out into all the nations and share the good news of what God has done for you.
1: I try to pray, but the words aren't coming out the way they used to. Did I lose my faith? God, do I still trust you?

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Conviction requires a response. Hi, I'm Amy with your encouraging WPER. My pastor had a really good message last week. And one of the things that really stuck with me is he was talking about conviction and the response to it. And I thought that is really true. You can hear the words of Jesus and be moved by them. You can feel convicted. You can even know exactly what God is asking you to change. But if you don't respond to it, nothing actually changes. Conviction isn't just that feeling of, oh man, he's talking to me. It's what you do next. And maybe God is asking you to forgive somebody. Maybe he's asking you to let go of something you've been holding on to. Maybe there's a step of obedience that you've been putting off. If the Holy Spirit is nudging your heart today, please don't just sit there feeling it. Respond to it, because conviction is an invitation to move closer to Jesus. It's not just a moment to feel something. You can be moved, but it's how you respond that matters.

0: It's the final family movie night of the summer. Join your encouraging WPER tonight at Spotsylvania Courthouse Village. Fun and games before the movie. Can't say the name of the movie, but if you snoop right now at WPER.org, you can see what the movie is and see some of the cool stuff you could win tonight. 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
1: Whatever you may be facing today, God can turn it around tomorrow. He is writing your story each and every day. You're encouraging WPER.

You're encouraging WPER. Hey, I'm Amy. Apparently, the blind really do lead the blind. My daughter and her cousin, my daughter's 19, my niece is 16, and they're sharing their life experiences with one another and encouraging one another and kind of coaching each other. And honestly, there is something kind of sweet about that. They're both figuring life out just at slightly different ages. And sometimes they'll say something to one another that I've probably said 1,000 times, but somehow when it comes from the other one of them, it actually lands where it's supposed to land. But all I can think about, I'm just going to sit back. I'm going to let them teach each other a few things, maybe with a little emergency mom aunt advice on standby. Really, though, what I'm thinking is the 16-year-old and the 19-year-old are sharing life experiences with each other. Yeah, this is going to end well.

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Zephaniah 3:17. The Lord your God is with you, the mighty warrior who saves. He will take great delight in you. In his love, he will no longer rebuke you, but will rejoice over you with singing. Your encouraging WPER.

When you're hit with a show-stopping question, you take notice. Hey, I'm Amy on your encouraging WPER. The question, are you becoming the kind of person worth imitating? Ouch, that one hit home, and it hit home very hard. Because you know what? Someone is watching you. Your kids, your friends, your coworkers, maybe even someone you don't realize is paying attention. It's not about being perfect. It's about the direction of your life. Paul says, imitate me as I imitate Christ in 1 Corinthians 11:1. Are you becoming more patient, more loving, more generous, more like Jesus? That's a pretty big statement in that verse. And honestly, it makes me ask myself, if someone copied the way that I live, would they be getting a little closer to Jesus? That's the kind of person that I want to be.

0: God moving through the music? Just take a listen.
1: I'm blessed every day, and you keep me going. When I'm having a bad day, you're there. When I'm having a good day, you're there. Thank you all for being there.

You're encouraging WPER. Hey, I'm Amy. You know when you stir something up and then you let it sit for a while and everything just kind of settles to the bottom? I was thinking life can be a little bit like that. You're dating or you're looking for a job. You're trying to figure out what ministry you're supposed to be in, wondering what God is doing next. And sometimes you get impatient and you just grab whatever's sitting there. Well, I tell my daughter, don't bottom feed. Just because something's available doesn't mean it's for you. Sometimes you just need to let things settle, take a breath, and give God some room to show you what's actually what. Because nobody wants to be the person scraping the bottom of the bowl going, well, I guess this'll do.

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I'd run out of numbers before I could thank you for everything.

John 13:34. A new command I give you, love one another. As I have loved you, so you must love one another. Your encouraging WPER.

You're encouraging WPER. Hey, I'm Amy. Sometimes you do things you really don't want to do because you know they're good for you. Like me, going to the gym this week. I did not want to go to the gym this week, but I went anyways because, you know, health, wellness, all that responsible adult stuff. And apparently I'm trying to be healthy and make good choices. And then I got injured. And apparently my body said, well, you want to be healthy? How about clumsy? You want to be clumsy and you want to drop a weight on your finger. I mean, I guess I can check went to the gym off my list. Sometimes doing the right thing is not easy. Now, whether or not I'm going to go back anytime soon, well, I guess that's up to my broke up finger.

0: 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And my friend had always tried to get me to put your radio music on. One day I was out working in the garage. 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I've been listening to you guys ever since. You changed my life.
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God, I'm just grateful. That's a brand new one by Chandler Moore here on your encouraging WPER. Hey, I'm Amy, and WPER has been providing music like that and hope and encouragement to the communities for 27 years. And it is because of faithful friends of the ministry that give financially that we're able to do that. I found WPER 17 years ago. My daughter was 2 years old, and I didn't even know Christian radio was a thing. And I was looking for something that was appropriate. The lyrics were just family friendly, that she could sing along to, that she could listen to. And I stumbled across WPER, and here I am now on Saturdays with you. But it is because of friends like Barbara from Fredericksburg, Donald from Front Royal, Glenn from Lancaster, Kathy from Fredericksburg. So many people have come alongside WPER and given to support this ministry. And if you would like to come alongside of us as well, we are gearing up, heading into our fall fundraiser in just 2 weeks. And you can help us get an early start, WPER.org. We would love to have you come alongside of us and keep us going for at least another 27 years.

Psalm 118. The Lord is my strength and song, and He has become my salvation. Keep singing along with your encouraging WPER.

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0: 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Create in me a pure heart, O God, and renew a steadfast spirit within me. Your encouraging WPER.
1: The liar's whispering again. And lately it's been sounding like the truth.

you're encouraging WPER. Hey, I'm Amy. Hope you're having a great Saturday. I'm just kind of hanging out and talking to you. And then my phone goes off and I don't normally look at my phone. Like if somebody texts me when I'm in the studio, but this is the message. And this is totally a God thing. This is the message that came across. Isaiah 26:3. You will keep in perfect peace those whose minds are steadfast because they trust in you. And I don't know about you, but this week has been rocky. It has been chaotic, a lot going on, and that can lead to a lot of stress and just feeling overwhelmed. So that verse, absolutely perfect reminder that peace as we know it cannot come from this world. So be encouraged today, friend. No matter where you go, no matter what you face, God will be with you. And in his presence, you can find true rest.

0: You know, modern life is largely spent in one of these three places, sitting, standing, or lying down.
1: Oh, gracious.
2: Mornings on your encouraging WPER.
0: Don't just sit, stand, or lie down.
1: Okay.
0: Be doing something else. Add something to it, they say. If you're standing, paint.
1: Oh, or take a little walk around your area. Mm-hmm. And that's hard because I know a lot of us, when we're working or caretaking for someone, we have to be indoors.
0: If you're lying down, you could be eating potato chips at the sink. No, don't do that.
1: Hang on.
2: Eric and Heather in the mornings on your encouraging WPER.

You're encouraging WPER. Hey, I'm Amy. Have you ever messed something up and immediately thought, oh my gosh, everybody noticed that? I did that during worship this past week. I'm the worship leader at our church, and I messed up a song. And for a second, I was so focused on the mess up that I lost track of why I was doing what I was doing. But you know, then I thought, God isn't asking me for a perfect performance. He wants my heart. And honestly, that can be really freeing because I can mess up a note. I can forget a word. I can come in at the wrong time. And I actually did all of those things on this one Sunday. But God is still pleased when I'm worshiping him with a sincere heart. He's not looking for perfection. He's looking for surrender. So my friend, let me just tell you, if you've messed something up today, maybe you need the same reminder that I need. God isn't waiting for you to get it all right. He just wants you.

This is my story. This is my song, praising my Savior all the day long. You're encouraging WPER.

Isaiah 55:6. Seek the Lord while he may be found. Call on him while he is near. Your encouraging WPER.

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0: praise.
1: You're encouraging WPER. Hey, I'm Amy. That's Who I Praise. Oh, that was Brandon Lake. I love that song. And that is such an amazing reminder. We're all going to praise something or someone. We all worship something or someone. I had a friend tell me recently that addiction proves that we can make extreme devotion to anything. So it's a matter of, what are you choosing to praise? Is it the things of this world, or is it God? That's what he wants. It's a heart posture. He wants your praise, your devotion. And in turn, he gives you that eternal life. A life spent with him is better than any life that this world can offer you.

0: Perfectly.
1: Good grief. It's the final family movie night of the summer. 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
1: 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Keeps me going. 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

0: You're encouraging WPER. Hey, I'm Amy. How are you spending your Saturday evening? Well, I hope it is at the WPER movie night. We will be there in just a couple of hours. Spotsylvania Courthouse Village. It is going to be so much fun. Laid out under the stars with our lawn chairs and blankets, the WPER team will be there. And I hope that you and your family will join us. It's going to be a beautiful fall night. Nothing better than fun, fellowship, friends, and a great movie. All the information is at WPER.org. We will be there, and we hope you will be there as well.
1: Three brothers in a fire, willing to die for their faith. But you were with them in the fire, and they walked out the next day. And Daniel met a lion, because he chose to pray. But you shut the mouth of that lion, and he walked out the next day.

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Romans 10:9. If you declare with your mouth, Jesus is Lord, and believe in your heart that God raised him from the dead, you will be saved. You're encouraging WPER.

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It's incredible people like Neil and Stafford, Sheila and Henrico, and Derek and Michelle and Milford that make WPER possible each and every day through that financial gift. 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

Psalm 96 says, "Oh, sing to the Lord a new song. Sing to the Lord, all the earth." Your encouraging WPER.

Psalm 34:18. The Lord is close to the brokenhearted and saves those who are crushed in spirit. Your encouraging WPER.

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Only way I'm getting to the other side. Days are getting dark, life's a little hard. 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I don't got this, I know you got this, yeah.

0: 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It just helped me through that time, and it inspired me to get closer to God and read the Bible more and just listen to you guys every day.
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that right there, if you just take a moment to thank God, can change everything. It might not change the situation that you're in, but it will change you and the situation. Take on that attitude of gratitude. God, thank you for today. Sometimes I

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Your story shows God's faithfulness and lifts up a song that will never get old.

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Let us then approach God's throne of grace with confidence, so that we may receive mercy and find grace to help us in our time of need. Your encouraging WPER.

0: face down on the floor. Lord, you can have all the glory. 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
1: Looking at that word in Ecclesiastes 3:1, it says, to everything there is a season, a time for every purpose under heaven. One of the reasons I love fall is because it reminds us that change isn't something to fear. It's how God designed creation, right? Like, seasons keep moving, life keeps moving, and somehow God stays faithful.

I think one of the things I appreciate about fall is, yes, there's the changing of the weather. Yes, there's the leaves. There's all the wonderfulness that is fall. And then there's the food.

Psalm 66 says, "Come and hear, and I will declare what he has done for my soul." Sharing stories of God's faithfulness every day on Your Encouraging WPER.

Zephaniah 3:17. The Lord your God is with you, the mighty warrior who saves. He will take great delight in you. In his love, he will no longer rebuke you, but will rejoice over you with singing. Your encouraging WPER.

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1: 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I play it in my car. It means a lot just hearing the stories and the testimony. So thank you so much for what you guys do.

You're encouraging WPER. Great song from Chris Tomlin that is holy forever. Right now, it's What Grace Can Do. This is your encouraging WPER.

0: There's someone in your life that you think of as a hero. Your kids, your friends, your neighbor. It's Virginia's hometown hero from your encouraging WPER. 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

John 13:34. A new command I give you, love one another. As I have loved you, so you must love one another. Your encouraging WPER.

You're encouraging WPER. Hey, this is Mike. Hope you're enjoying your Saturday afternoon. And just want to let you know, you are loved. We're so grateful you're here today.

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1: I like hearing the stories of what it does to help people. It touches people's lives. It's important, and I appreciate all you do. So keep the music coming.

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Your song matters. This is Where They Meet. You're encouraging WPER.

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Your encouraging WPER.

0: was God moving through the music? Just take a listen.
1: I think it's inspirational. It keeps your thoughts where they need to be. 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

I mean, if we're honest, can we just understand that pumpkin spice has become a lifestyle? I mean, coffee, the cookies, the candles, the air freshener. I wouldn't be surprised if somebody makes up pumpkin spice windshield wiper fluid because, I mean...

0: My prayer every day is that each of them would find that personal relationship with God. 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I work at a animal rescue and they play it there. And I'm just hoping that when my kids hear it, it just, as well as other people who have kids and whoever, that it just will help our future generation and their relationship with God.
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Psalm 118. The Lord is my strength and song, and He has become my salvation. Keep singing along with your encouraging WPER.

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Isaiah 55:6. 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Call on him while he is near. Your encouraging WPER.

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Lord, it feels so good. That is Toby Mack on your encouraging WPER. Lauren Daigle right now, this is Thank God I Do.

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1: So you know how it works. Side effects may include...
2: Oh my word. The list is long.
1: I mean, I know that's how it works.
2: Yes.
1: Because right now it's like some irritability with me.
2: Sure.
1: Dry mouth. Upset stomach yesterday.
2: Dizzy.
1: Some fatigue.
2: Oh, yeah, that's the worst.
1: Here's the part I can't figure out.
2: What?
1: I'm not taking any medicines right now.
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0: perfectly.
1: Here's something I began to notice. 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Like thanking a cashier. And these little things that at one time felt like they were just commonplace are becoming a little more unusual. So if you're taking time to be kind, thank you for making that difference.

This is my story. This is my song, praising my Savior all the day long. You're encouraging WPER.

Romans 10:9. If you declare with your mouth, Jesus is Lord, and believe in your heart that God raised him from the dead, you will be saved. You're encouraging WPER.

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Lord Jesus, that is the prayer, because so many times I got my own plans. I'm going to do this. This is how this is going to work. And God goes, Lord, have your way with me.

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1: There have been a lot of times in my journey over the last few years, I've been in some dark places, and you guys played a song that sometimes I had to pull off the road being emotional about it, and you guys mean a lot.
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it means a lot to our whole family. We all listen to it. Every one of us has been encouraged by you guys, and it's just a blessing to know that each morning we can listen to you guys as we're driving to work for school.

You're encouraging WPER. Hey, this is Mike Kelly. Thanks for hanging out with me today. It has been a delightful Saturday afternoon. Still lots of great music coming up. Got Jordan Felice on the way. Right now, Micah Tyler. Here's Even Then.

Every life has a story. Every song has a story. Thank you for letting the songs on your encouraging WPER be a part of your story.

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Nahum 1:7. The Lord is good, a refuge in times of trouble. He cares for those who trust in Him. Your encouraging WPER.

It's your encouraging WPER. So glad you're listening. I'm Frankie, and this is Tasha Layton. Meet me in the valley on WPER. You can't.

Psalm 96 says, "Oh, sing to the Lord a new song. Sing to the Lord, all the earth." Your encouraging WPER.

You're encouraging WPER. I'm Frankie. Glad you're here on a Saturday evening where I can play you a positive gold song. Maybe you'll go, oh man, haven't heard that in a while. Like this one from Barlow Girl. Oh, yeah.

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0: This is my song Friday. No, it's not a Friday. I'm Frankie. It's your encouraging WPER. But last Friday, we opened up the phone lines and asked you, what is your WPER song right now? So many people called. Well, on Saturday evenings, I love to play some positive gold favorites for you. And if you have one, all you have to do is text me. It is simply gold at 877-859-9737. 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

0: Psalm 30 verse 11 tells us, "You have turned for me my mourning into dancing. You have loosed my sackcloth and clothed me with gladness."
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0: Today, some of you are bearing the weight of mortality right now. You have lost a loved one or are facing the loss of one. You have received a dire diagnosis. Death is your prevailing reality. Grief and fear are your constant companions. You are carrying this crushing weight daily. Friend, Jesus can turn your mourning into dancing too. This promise is not limited to temporal problems. It is eternal and immortal and miraculous. Jesus himself said that he will wipe away every tear from their eyes, and death shall be no more. Neither shall there be mourning, nor crying, nor pain any more, for the former things have passed away. And he said, "I am the resurrection and the life. Whoever believes in me, though he die, yet shall he live." Jesus went through death to conquer death and redeem the mortal. He will right all wrongs and redeem all sorrows, past, present, and future. He promised as much, and he guaranteed it with his very life. We believe that joy comes with the morning, and we know that the Sun of Righteousness will rise. So we live and hope and cling to him.
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Your Encouraging WPER.

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Hi, I'm Frankie. Did you ever think about somebody and go, man, they haven't called me in a long time? Well, maybe that's God just telling you should call them.

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Hebrews 4:16. Let us then approach God's throne of grace with confidence, so that we may receive mercy and find grace to help us in our time of need. Your encouraging WPER.